Almost every Saturday that I'm here, I get a request for a porcupine tree. So there's some. You didn't even have to ask for it. Some selections from their outstanding album, Fear of a Blank Planet, from 07. The concept of that album was based upon a novel by Bret Ellis, which is kind of dark. I haven't read all of his novels, but I did read Less Than Zero, and it was pretty dark. So anyway, from that album we heard Sentimental, Anesthetize, and My Ashes. Some Aerosmith from Get Your Wings, Same Old Song and Dance, and Train Kept a Rollin'. We had some Hawkwind in there from 74, back when Lemmy Kilmister was playing bass for them. We heard Psychedelic Warlords, Disappear in Smoke. That's quite the psychedelic title. And let's see, before that we had a very obscure band from the UK called Forevermore. From their album Yours from 1970, we heard 8 O'Clock and All's Well and Beautiful Afternoon. We started off with Joe Walsh, way before he got rich playing with the Eagles. From his solo album, So What, we heard Fallen Down and Welcome to the Club. It's 8:14 and it's Melissa hanging out with you. And let's see, today, my little minions gave me some information. Today is the anniversary of the death of John Entwistle, who passed away on this day in 2002 at the age of 57 from too much rock and roll. So we'll do a little tribute to John. Excellent bass player. And he's on the vocals on this one from Who's Next? My Wife, here on WRTC Hartford.

Thank you.

Rivers grow under the water, where the shark bubbles blow in the morning by your radio. Do the walls close in to suffocate ya? You ain't got no friends, and all the others, they hate ya. Does the life you've been leading gotta go? Well, let me straighten you out about a place I know. Get your shoes and socks on, people, it's right around the corner. Out through the night and the whispering breezes, to the place where they keep the imaginary diseases. Out through the night and the whispering breezes, to the place where they keep the imaginary diseases.

Well, then Fido got up off the floor and he rolled over and he looked me straight in the eye. And you know what he said? Once upon a time, somebody say to me, this is a dog talking now, what is your conceptual continuity? Well, I told him right then, Fido said, it should be easy to see. The crux of the biscuit is the apostrophe. Well, you know, the man that was talking to the dog looked at the dog and he said, sort of staring in disbelief, you can't say that. He said, it doesn't, and you can't. I won't, and it don't. It hasn't. It isn't. It even ain't. And it shouldn't. It couldn't. He told me no, no, no. I told him yes, yes, yes. I said I'd do it all the time. Ain't this boogie a mess?

said I believe. I said I do believe. I said I really do believe. I'm gonna say it one more time. I believe. Yeah, just say no.

0: You're in tune with WRTC Hartford. We just were rocking with Rory Gallagher from the 70s, a whole bunch of stuff. Moonchild, A Million Miles Away, and Let Me In. Some Zappa up before that from his album Zappa 88. His version of Whipping Post, recorded live at the Providence Civic Center, March 1988. Very memorable. And from his album Apostrophe, we heard Stinkfoot. You can't say that. You know, you got to be mindful of that this time of year with the flip-flops and all. We started that set off commemorating the death of John Entwistle this day in rock history in 2002. From Tommy, we heard Amazing Journey and a whole bunch of stuff from their Alive at Leeds album, Shaken All Over, Summertime Blues, Substitute, and Young Man's Blues. We also heard one written by John, Boris the Spider and My Wife, from Who's Next. And that's what we did. So anyway, I hope you guys are doing well this evening. It's beautiful out there, about 75 degrees under cloudy skies, but it's very nice. And all is quiet here on the campus of Trinity College. All the kids have gone home for the summer, but they'll be back in the fall. We know that. In the meantime, we're going to switch it up a little bit. We've been rocking hard for quite a while, so I thought we'd slow it down just a little bit for a nice version of Lady Rachel done by Kevin Ayers here, recorded live at the John Peel BBC Sessions back in the day in 1974. This is very nice, an acoustic version here on WRTC Hartford.
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0: In session from 1974, that's Kevin Ayres and Lady Rachel.
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through the whole thing. But I've watched it several times, and I'm just trying to figure out what it's about. Okay. A couple from Beggar's Banquet by request. Jigsaw puzzle and no expectations for the guy that had to pull over his car. I won't say why. The Tubes, recorded live at the Sting in 1994 with Amnesia. We started that set off with the ever quirky and talented Kevin Ayers. Am I Really Marcel? And from the BBC sessions, The Lady Rachel. Well, it's 9:44 and I'm almost on my way out of here. Sam the Man will not be in tonight, but Dwayne is going to be covering for him at 10 o'clock. So stay tuned for that. Next Saturday, it's Bungalow Bill Walsh at the helm. And I will see all you guys a week from Tuesday morning. And I guess what I'll do is I'll finish off with another tune from the Tubes recorded at the Sting, one of their signature tunes here. Going out to the guy that pulled over his car. This is their classic White Punks on Dope on WRTC Hartford.

WRTC Community Calendar looks like this. The Harford Symphony Orchestra's Talcott Mountain Music Series returns Friday, July 3rd, taking place at Simsbury Meadows Performing Arts Center. The concerts start at 7:30. The gates open at 6 p.m. under the musical direction of Carolyn Kwan. The rain date is July 5th. The concert will conclude with an exhilarating display of fireworks. July 10th, Infinity Rising, the music of Journey, under the musical direction of Adam Boyles. For more information, it's theharfordsymphony.org. The Elizabeth Park Summer Music Concert Series starts Saturday, July 4th from 6 to 8 p.m., taking place at the John G. Martin Foundation Stage, 1561 Asylum Avenue in West Hartford, featuring the Glenn Hansen Big Band Orchestra, who will give you an exciting concert in honor of our national July 4th celebration. The rain date is July 5th. Wednesday, July 8th from 6:30 to 8 p.m., it's the Queen of Summer Concerts or the Singing Principal, the Tanya Farrell. The rain date is July 9th. For more information, 860-231-9443. 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The rain date is Sunday, July 5th. 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July 6th starts it off. 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

89.3 on the FM band. 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I'm Duane with you on a Saturday night, and for Sam the Man, who going to be taking some time, a little R&R, and we're going to see if we can do an old school Saturday night, all kinds of musical twists and turns up until say about 2 a.m. So without further ado, we got to start it with Mr. Will Wheaton, and there's nothing better than an old school soul. So without further ado, let's see if we can get into it and see how you're doing here on 89.3 FM WRTC Hartford.

It's an old school Saturday night here on WRTC as we wrap Jet with the First Choice. And it let no man put us under. It's not over between you and me up until 2 a.m. I'm Dwayne, in for Sam the Man on this Saturday night. Keep it coming with some classic soul. And maybe we'll throw a few newer things in the mix as well, too. So we're going to have some fun. Also, we heard from Young & Company. Their classic, I Like What You're Doing to Me, Slave, and Just a Touch of Love. And Kenny G, believe it or not, Kenny G, before he sort of changed the script, and hi, how you doing on this Saturday night? And Mr. Will Wheaton, an old school soul, there's nothing better than that. Once again, I'm with you up until, say, 2 a.m., and for Sam the Man. So you know what? Musically, I don't know what's going on, but I'm glad it happened to me with Mike DiLorenzo and friends from Modern Times here on 89.3 FM, WRTC.

Saturday night here in the capital city on WRTC. Harper wrapping up quite the extensive set with the songwriting pair extraordinaire, Ashford and Simpton. It just seems to hang on here in the late tonight. The Whispers and It's a Love Thing, and Rufus and Chaka Khan and Any Love. The Isley Brothers of Who's That Lady? The Commodores with That Lady. And, of course, Mike DiLorenzo and friends from Modern Time, The Sound of Today, and so glad it happened to me. I'm Dwayne in for Sam the Man with you up until 2 a.m., doing a lot of classic R&B and classic soul, and we'll sneak in some things from today. So let's see if we can get into it like this. This is one of those definitely classic. It always sounds so nice. And basically, Miss Alicia Myers, just glad to have you here with me on a Saturday night in for Sam the Man with... I just want to thank you for keeping it right here on 89.3 FM, WRTC, Hartford.

The old school weekend here on a Saturday night on WRTC. Check some of the sounds of today. Hartford guy, Mr. Eric Leone, as he takes us to Blue Hills, Blue Hills Avenue, and any parts around the town on a Saturday night. I'm Dwayne in for Sam the Man this night up until 2 a.m., like I said before. Got a little local thing going on with Eric Leone and something called the Blue Hills. Speaking of, let's go check in with another guitarist, Mr. Norman Brown, who wants you to chillax with a lot of great classic soul here on a Saturday night. 89.3 FM, WRTC.

The old school weekend here on a Saturday night, wrapping up with the creation of Mr. Rick James. He created him, arranged them, produced them, and selected them to be part of the Mary Jane Girls in their classic All Night Long. Indeed. Well, at least at 2 a.m. I'm Dwayne with you. And also we heard from The Sound of the Day with Kim and little Boney James and little, let's see, Frankie Beverly and Maze and Give My Love. Classic Marvin Gaye and I Want You on this Saturday night as well. Ralph Tresvant and All You Need Just a Little Sensitivity. Norman Brown instrumentally wants you to chillax. And of course, Hartford guy, Mr. Eric Leone, and he takes us to Blue Hills and all parts of the town on this Saturday night. I'm Dwayne in for Sam the Man, who's taking some time away this night. So I'm doing my little slant on the oldies thing up until 2 a.m. as we continue to move music in that same vibe with this guy. Let's see. Here he comes right about now. Yeah, Maxwell from the Urban Hang Suites and Ascension here on the Old School Weekend on 89.3 FM. WRTC.

The Old School Weekend here on a WRTC with the sound of today from a local lady. She still lives in the Hartford area, Miss Barbara Fowler from Sober Reflections Volume 2. And she just can't wait. As well as Boney James featuring October London from Boney CD Slow Burn and All I Want Is You. My Marvin Gaye guy, Mr. October London, and of course Maxwell from the Urban Hang Suite and Ascension on a Saturday night. Lots of great classic soul, and we'll throw some new things in between, but let's wrap it up like this, a classic here on WRTC.

An old school Saturday night here on WRTC, wrapping up with quite an extensive set of ladies. Got me tired down here. I'm tapping my feet in the whole nine yards as I'm listening to, like I said, a great set of ladies, Miss Dorothy Moore and This Time Baby, as well as Miss Sharon Brown and Specialize in Love. Miss Fonda Rae. Oh, I just love that song back in the day. Get over like a fat rat. Fonda Rae, she sang with everybody. And of course, Miss Fran Jolie, I think she's about almost 16, came out of Canada, and Going to Get Over You. And of course, GQ, who's got it started with I Do Love You. I'm Duane with you on a Saturday night, in for Sam the Man and my slant on the oldies, and having some fun doing it nonetheless. And listen, we can go all like this. One of my favorite ladies, I had a chance to chat with her. And these days, she's doing a lot of work at the college level, the good professor. Here she comes now. Some studio work here and there. But like I said before, she is just so much fun. Back in the day, she was just simply awesome and still is today. Who is she? She is Miss Patrice Rushen. And haven't you heard? Where to be on a Saturday night? Old school classics up until 2 a.m. here on 89.3 FM WRTC.

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is the old school Saturday night here on WRTC, and it's just so good to hear that man who is a true innovator. He was a traditional guy, but then he switched over and he just created a whole great sound with his students, the Blackbirds, the Mizell Brothers, and a whole cast and crew, Mr. Donald Byrd from Places and Spaces, 1975, 51 years ago, and it still sounds great as we fall into place like dominoes here on the old school Saturday night. I'm Dwayne in for Sam the Man, having some fun with you. I'm stuck in the 70s, folks, and I'm having some fun as well, once again, as we do it like this. Get our train ride going as we catch with the BT Express and her little classic Express here on the old school Saturday night on WRTC.

the old school Saturday night here on WRTC. We have to find the group Brainstorm. Remember them? Oh, my gosh. And Loving Is Really My Game. And they came out with a slow jam after that particular track. And I was growing up in Philly at the time, and they played that one all summer long. This Must Be Heaven. But Brainstorm and Loving Is Really My Game. The group Pockets and Come Go With Me on this old school Saturday night. The BT Express with Express. And, of course, classic Donald Byrd, the Blackbirds, and the LP was called Places and Spaces, and things are falling into place like dominoes here on a Saturday night. Once again, I'm in for Sam the Man with you up until 2 a.m. Big thanks to Mike, who's been calling me up and keeping me company, and I told him he'd have to come down here and get a job with me, all right? As we continue on, we go across the pond, mate. We go over to Scotland for their number one R&B group, their band, and you know who they are. As the music is just the queen of my soul from AWB here.

The Old School Saturday Night here on WRTC Raps, and what a great set of ballads. And the sad thing about it is, like, as I'm listening to that set, a lot of those people are no longer with us. We wrapped up with the production work of the one and only Mr. Tom Vell. And like I said, his work with the Spinners, the Stylistics, you name it, out of the Sound of Philadelphia. That was a combination with him, the Spinners, and Ms. Dionne Warwick, and Just As Long As We Have Love. Once again, the production work of Mr. Tom Vell, and all the original Spinners have passed. Incredible. A lady who's left us as well, too. Let's see. Tavares, and the lead singer, Chubby Antone, Chubby Tavares. And check it out, he's left us as well, too. Angela Beaufield, who spent some time right here in Hartford in the early to mid-70s before her career took off, and her classic, I Try. Atlantic Star and Sin For Me. Mr. Lionel Richie and Love Will Find A Way. And I understand he's out on tour, I think, with Earth, Wind & Fire, and started a tour. He had a little health issue, so he's about 77, but he's going to try and do the tour, so we'll see how things work out with that. Of course, Mr. Benny King and Your Love Is Just a Supernatural Thing. Most people don't realize that song was written by Miss Gwen Guthrie. You know, Outside in the Rain, No Romance Without Finance, but she's a fantastic, or was a fantastic songwriter, and she wrote that one for Benny King, and Your Love Is Just a Supernatural Thing. And of course, AWV, Scotland's number one soul band, and music is just the queen of my soul, and so is yours. On this Saturday night, I'm Dwayne in for Sam the Man, as we head on out with a true classic instrumental done about 1971. It won a Grammy for Best Soundtrack for about 1971 for the man who even played the vibes on it. Who is he? He's none other than Mr. Isaac Hayes with Ellie's Love Theme here on WRTC.

The old school Saturday night here on WRTC wraps up with Mr. James D. Train Williams and one of his classics, Keep On, whatever the goal is, keep on reaching for here in the late night. Soul is so summer. Oh my gosh, when that song came out this summer, all summer long, it was back to life with Soul is so. And a couple of ladies out of Philadelphia, known as Jeanne, and from the Saturday Night CD, and hey, got the request line going on. And one of the reasons I played them, because the girls before that, Rebecca Jade and Andrea Lisa, had that same sort of vibe with something called Feeling Free. And they're going to be here for the Greater Harvard Festival of Jazz. So can't wait to see them. Hope they'll do Feeling Free and maybe do a little Jeanne thing as well, too. And, of course, instrumentally, the man who won a first African-American to win an Oscar for Best Soundtrack, Mr. Isaac Hayes from the Shaft soundtrack and Ellie's Love of Theme. I'm Dwayne with you up until 2 a.m. in our nighttime travel through time. Also take us with Mr. Paul Hardcastle to the rainforest here on WRTC.

The old school Saturday Night Ravages is up at one of those classics. Ooh, done about 4 decades ago. Mr. Paul Hardcastle, and he took us to the rainforest. I'm Dwayne. Time for me to head on out the door. It's been a pleasure being with you on this Saturday night with my slant to the old school, the oldies, whatever you want to call them, up until 2 a.m. In for Sam, the man who hopefully should be back here next Saturday night to keep you company musically all night long. Trust me, all night long is what it means, all night long. And as I listen to that, I can't help but think about to an artist we lost to just maybe 2 or 3 weeks ago out of my hometown of Philadelphia. And he came out with a track about 50 years ago, about the winter of 1976, that stands the test of time. And I just love playing this thing. He is keyboard man, Mr. Dexter Wansell. 1976, the question was, is there life on Mars? May all your days and nights be filled with great music as we head on out once again with Dexter Wansell and Life on Mars here on 89.3 FM WRTC Hartford. Bye-bye, everybody.

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WRTC operates at the assigned frequency of 89.3 MHz, channel 207, with the effective radiated power of 300 watts, as authorized by the Federal Communication Commission. WRTC studios are located on the first floor of the high-rise dormitory, with transmission facilities located atop the high-rise dormitory on the campus of Trinity College. The license to operate WRTC is held by the trustees of Trinity College. Unless specifically indicated, the opinions expressed on this station do not represent those of the licensee or management of WRTC. We invite comments and suggestions concerning programming, as well as acknowledgement of reception. They can be sent to WRTC, Trinity College, Hartford, Connecticut, 06106, Attention Station Management. 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

0: This is radio station WRTC Hartford, now beginning another broadcast day. WRTC operates on the assigned frequency of 89.3 MHz, channel 207, with an effective radiated power of 300 watts as authorized by the Federal Communications Commission. WRTC studios are located on the first floor of the high-rise dormitory, with transmission facilities located on the top of the high-rise dormitory on the campus of Trinity College. The license to operate WRTC is held by the trustees of Trinity College. Unless specifically indicated, the opinions expressed on WRTC do not reflect those of the management, staff, or licensee of WRTC Hartford. We invite comments and questions concerning programming, as well as acknowledgement of reception. They can be sent to WRTC-FM, Trinity College, 300 Summit Street, Hartford, Connecticut, 06106. 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
1: 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The gates open at 6 p.m. under the musical direction of Carolyn Kwan. The rain date is July 5th. The concert will conclude with an exhilarating display of fireworks. July 10th, Infinity Rising, the music of Journey, under the musical direction of Adam Boyles. For more information, it's HartfordSymphony.org. The Elizabeth Park Summer Music Concert Series starts Saturday, July 4th from 6 to 8 p.m., taking place at the John G. Martin Foundation Stage, 1561 Asylum Avenue in West Hartford. Featuring the Glenn Hansen Big Band Orchestra, who will give you an exciting concert in honor of our national July 4th celebration. The rain date is July 5th. Wednesday, July 8th from 6:30 to 8 p.m., it's the Queen of Summer Concerts or the Singing Principal, the Tanya Farrell. The rain date is July 9th. For more information, 860-231-9443. The Farmer's Market at the Connecticut Old State House in Hartford runs through October 30th, Tuesdays and Fridays from 10 a.m. to 2 p.m. In the heart of Collinsville, the Canton Main Street Farmer's Market connects the community with fresh local food. 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The rain date is Sunday, July 5th. 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The movie is GOAT and is rated PG. 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

0: You're listening to WRTC Hartford. This is Moving in the Spirit with Sister Leah and Sister Yvette. Good morning, good morning. It's great to be back with you this morning. And we made it through another week. So, you know what that means? We wouldn't have made it without a certain person's help, who is always there to help us. So, we're going to start off with Marvin Sapp. And never would have made it.
1: Never!

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0: Come on, come on, come on. 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
1: This is
0: come on, come on, sing it in this sanctuary. 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
1: This is
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1: This is
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The next time we sing this, I need you to start turning around by faith and believe God to turn around your money, to turn around your health,

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So the next song is going to go out to the Andrew Brighams and Bowen family for the loss of their father and brother, Philip Andrews. And we're going to also dedicate this song to the Bagley family for the loss of their mother, Virginia Bagley. Our heart goes out to you and your family with sincere condolences.

0: A WRTC community calendar looks like this. The Harford Symphony Orchestra's Talcott Mountain Music Series returns Friday, July 3rd, taking place at Simsbury Meadows Performing Arts Center. The concerts start at 7:30. The gates open at 6 p.m. under the musical direction of Carolyn Kwan. The rain date is July 5th. The concert will conclude with an exhilarating display of fireworks. July 10th, Infinity Rising, the music of Journey, under the musical direction of Adam Boyles. For more information, it's theHartfordSymphony.org. The Elizabeth Park Summer Music Concert Series starts Saturday, July 4th from 6 to 8 p.m., taking place at the John G. Martin Foundation Stage, 1561 Asylum Avenue in West Hartford. Featuring the Glenn Hansen Big Band Orchestra, who will give you an exciting concert in honor of our national July 4th celebration. The rain date is July 5th. Wednesday, July 8th from 6:30 to 8 p.m., it's the Queen of Summer Concerts or the Singing Principal, the Tanya Farrell. The rain date is July 9th. For more information, 860-231-9443. 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The movie is GOAT and is rated PG. 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
1: WRTC Hartford. You are moving in the spirit with Sister Leah and Sister Eva. Sister Leah getting the music from 5 to 6. And I'm going to take you all the way up until that 7 o'clock hour. Up next is Pastor Skylar Patterson and Predestined. Come by here. Keep it locked right here on that 89.3 dial. 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

The WRTC Community Calendar looks like this. The Hartford Symphony Orchestra's Talcott Mountain Music Series returns Friday, July 3rd, taking place at Simsbury Meadows Performing Arts Center. The concerts start at 7:30. The gates open at 6 p.m. under the musical direction of Carolyn Kwan. The rain date is July 5th. The concert will conclude with an exhilarating display of fireworks. July 10th, Infinity Rising, the music of Journey, under the musical direction of Adam Boyles. For more information, it's thehartfordsymphony.org. The Elizabeth Park Summer Music Concert Series starts Saturday, July 4th from 6 to 8 p.m., taking place at the John G. Martin Foundation Stage, 1561 Asylum Avenue in West Hartford. Featuring the Glenn Hansen Big Band Orchestra, who will give you an exciting concert in honor of our national July 4th celebration. The rain date is July 5th. Wednesday, July 8th from 6:30 to 8 p.m., it's the Queen of Summer Concerts or the Singing Principal, the Tanya Farrell. The rain date is July 9th. For more information, 860-231-9443. The Farmer's Market at the Connecticut Old State House in Hartford runs through October 30th, Tuesdays and Fridays from 10 a.m. to 2 p.m. In the heart of Collinsville, the Canton Main Street Farmer's Market connects the community with fresh local food. Sundays from now through October 11th from 10 a.m. to 1 p.m. Fireworks Saturday, 4th of July, Bristol's Fireworks over Lake Compound at 9:30. Hartford Bonanza 2026 plus the 250 Capitol Commemoration fireworks will be in Bushnell Park over the Capitol at 9:30 with a free headlining 250 commemorative concert presented with the Hartford Symphony Orchestra and guests at 7:30. The rain date is Sunday, July 5th. 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July 6th starts it off. 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

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This is Moving in the Spirit. This is Sister Leah. I'm going to be here with you for the 7 to 8 o'clock hour. And I'm going to start us off with Sunday morning. You know, we've made it through the week, and now we're here at Sunday morning. And what a blessing.

my pastor. Anybody ever felt like that? Oh, y'all ought to thank God for your pastor.

You know, the Bible says in Psalm 27 and 13, David said, I had fainted lest I had believed to see the goodness of God in the land of the living. And what we come to understand and know that even when it doesn't look good, it works for the good. To all those that are called according to his purpose, help me say,

This next song coming up is When the Battle is Over. It's going out to the Lindsay family, who lost their sister, Reverend Desiree Lindsay, this past week. So, When the Battle is Over by Walter Hawkins to the Lindsay family.

Christ Jesus. I know you're tired of getting your feelings hurt. 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But right now, wherever you are, I want you to lift your hands right now

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0: A WRTC community calendar looks like this. The Harford Symphony Orchestra's Talcott Mountain Music Series returns Friday, July 3rd, taking place at Simsbury Meadows Performing Arts Center. The concerts start at 7:30. The gates open at 6 p.m. under the musical direction of Carolyn Kwan. The rain date is July 5th. The concert will conclude with an exhilarating display of fireworks. July 10th, Infinity Rising, the music of Journey, under the musical direction of Adam Boyles. For more information, it's theHartfordSymphony.org. The Elizabeth Park Summer Music Concert Series starts Saturday, July 4th from 6 to 8 p.m., taking place at the John G. Martin Foundation Stage, 1561 Asylum Avenue in West Hartford, featuring the Glenn Hansen Big Band Orchestra, who will give you an exciting concert in honor of our national July 4th celebration. The rain date is July 5th. Wednesday, July 8th from 6:30 to 8 p.m., it's the Queen of Summer Concerts or the Singing Principal, the Tanya Farrell. The rain date is July 9th. For more information, 860-231-9443. The Farmer's Market at the Connecticut Old State House in Hartford runs through October 30th, Tuesdays and Fridays from 10 a.m. to 2 p.m. In the heart of Collinsville, the Canton Main Street Farmer's Market connects the community with fresh local food. Sundays from now through October 11th from 10 a.m. to 1 p.m. Fireworks Saturday, 4th of July. Bristol's Fireworks over Lake Compound at 9:30. Hartford Bonanza 2026 plus the 250 Capitol Commemoration fireworks will be in Bushnell Park over the Capitol at 9:30 with a free headlining 250 commemorative concert presented with the Hartford Symphony Orchestra and guests at 7:30. The rain date is Sunday, July 5th. Free Monday movie nights are back at Parkville Market on the back patio for movie nights at 5 p.m. every Monday throughout the summer. July 6th starts it off. The movie is GOAT and is rated PG. Enjoy yourself from WRTC Hartford.
1: WRTC Hartford. This is the day the Lord has made. We all will rejoice and be glad in it. Almost at 8 o'clock hour. Cecilia gave the music from 7 to 8. And you are moving in the spirit with Sister Yvette. And I'm going to take you all the way up until that 9 o'clock hour. Up next is Kirk Carr and the Kirk Carr Singers. Jesus Can Work It Out. Keep it locked right here on that 89.3 dial. You're still listening to the best and good gospel music.
2: We want to go back to the old school for a minute. Hand clapping and toe tapping.

Somebody needs to shout unto God with the voice of triumph in here. Come on, can we get somebody to shout out loud up in here this morning? Straight Gate Mass, somebody. Let's get this thing started off right. Let's get this thing started off with some high praise. Big time, hit it.

0: WRTC Hartford. You have been moving in the spirit with Sister Yvette and
1: Sister Leah. It's always a great pleasure to be here with you. And today was no exception. We had a great time. Can't wait till the next time. So thank you to all of our listeners and callers. We appreciate you being here with us. So tonight you're going to get more good gospel because Brother Didymus will be on from 8 to 10 p.m. bringing you some good gospel music tonight. And shout out to all of the other gospel DJs. Okay, I just lost my train of thought. Anyway, Sam is here. He's going to be bringing you Portuguese programming at the 9 a.m. hour. And let's see. As usual, you know what my thing is to say to you that whatever you do, remember that love is the answer.
0: We are also sending out prayers and God's continued healing blessings upon the hearts of everyone who is going through bereavement. And remember, God is faithful. He loves us and he will bring you through it all. So just trust him and trust the process. Until the next time you hear our voices, be kind to others and make sure you're kind to yourself as well. Up next is Pastor Tyrone Jefferson, whose report. We hope we got you ready for church this morning. Enjoy your day and enjoy your church services this morning. Have a good one. Be blessed, everyone.

okay? And we're going to make it all right to here. Yeah, it's exactly 9 o'clock. Good morning to you on this beautiful, I'd say beautiful morning, Sunday morning right here. We are broadcasting everything live, streaming live, everything live at WRTCFM.com. Moving on the spirit, gospel, Portuguese. That's how we do every Saturday and Sunday. Starting at 5 a.m., we're going to change just the music and the little language here until the hour of 12 o'clock. Again, good morning to you. Make this official. We are WRTC Hartford.

Take a deep breath and relax. Turn off the light. Take a deep breath and relax. Turn off the light. 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

0: 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I'm David Swanson. This week on Talk World Radio, we are talking about the astonishing accurate numbers for the total true cost of the U.S. military budget. Our guest, Greg Williams, is the director of the Center for Defense Information at the Project on Government Oversight. And the Project on Government Oversight has worked with a number of friends of this program to put out a report that is called The True Total U.S. Military Budget. 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
1: Glad to be here.
0: So give us the summary, the conclusions of this report that I think will be surprising to a lot of people.
1: So really what we're trying to do is distinguish between the budget, otherwise known as complete budget authority attributed to the Department of Defense, versus all of the expenditures or all of the budget authorities that seem to be related to military activity in one way or another. And it turns out these are two very different things, which is no particular surprise to me. But every time we sit down to calculate it, it's surprising how much bigger that latter number is. And so, you know, probably the biggest single figure that adds up to that or that contributes to that difference is the portion of the national debt attributable to military spending. And, you know, that adds, you know, something on, you know, several hundreds of billions of dollars to the total tally. And then there are other things like our nuclear weapons are all produced for us by the Department of Energy. And that also adds many billions of dollars. And so unless and until you account for all of that, you don't really have a complete picture of what we spend on the military services. And I guess what I want to take pains to emphasize is that POGO, the Project on Government Oversight, and the Center for Defense Information have not traditionally taken a stance on what portion of our national resources we should spend on the military. But we do take the position that this should be an open, lawful, constitutional, rational process. And since it is anything but that nowadays, with all of the chicanery of supplemental appropriations, appropriations via reconciliation, many years of the use of continuing resolutions, we basically don't do that kind of overarching study and have that important national discussion about what are all the things that we want to accomplish as a society. And how do we make trade-offs among them?
0: And so when we talk about numbers, we hear from Donald Trump, who might brag about higher numbers if he knew about them. I'm not sure. But we hear from him that he's got $1 trillion a year for the U.S. military and wants to make it $1.5 trillion a year. But we read in your report that, including interest on debt for past military spending, and including everything, or including many things that are military, it's more of 1.7 to 2.3 trillion already. And so if you were to add another $0.5 trillion to that, you get up around 2.8 trillion from the highest number. And if you were to add another $200 billion that Trump wants for the war on Iran, or maybe it's mostly to rebuild bases destroyed by Iran, you get to $3 trillion. These are numbers that I think most people would simply refuse to believe, right?
1: So I think not only is that true, but it's also important to realize that this is more money than we were spending during the Cold War, where we lived every day in fear of nuclear annihilation by the Soviet Union. It's way more than all of our potential enemies combined spend on an annual basis. And that accounts for Russia, which has been at war for the last 4 years. And so I think
0: more than all so-called enemies and allies together combined spend.
1: Indeed. Now, you know, Trump and others like to use that as a source of complaint. You know, they're not spending as much as we are. But at the end of the day, what's more important than what we spend is what we get for it. And when I think of our spending, you know, several times as much as all of our adversaries combined, and yet still being afraid of them, there must be some problem with the way we're spending this money and what we're getting for it. We are very obviously not getting a good deal for our military dollar, and spending more of those dollars before fixing that is not going to improve that situation, I don't think.
0: Well, those of us who believe it's counterproductive and endangers us and still live every day in fear of nuclear apocalypse because the nukes are still there and still counterproductive, think the change that's needed is quite clearly to reduce it. But we, the two of us, agree that honest facts are the first step. Like, people need to know what's happening, and then we can reduce it. The one thing that some of us always struggle with is veterans benefits, because it seems like the one thing that's actually good, that's actually helping someone, even though, you know, we would like everyone, veterans and non-veterans, to have health care as a basic human right like normal countries. But still, the amount of health care that veterans need is attributable to their having been in the military. So I think it makes sense to include everything: veterans benefits, interest on debt for past militarism. Arguably, it just makes sense to include all of that stuff when you're talking about the cost of militarism, right?
1: Absolutely. And, you know, as much as we would love for everyone to have good health care, I think we would all prefer not to grievously injure people first and then provide them with all of the health care that requires, and certainly not grievously injure them and then fail to provide adequate health care. Yeah. That's just a profound injustice. But the one thing that I would add to that is that much has been made of the Army having not met its recruiting goals for many years, and that having recently been turned around. Now, the primary reason I think most experts agree for that turnaround has nothing to do with the different attitudes of the Pentagon and talking about lethality and whatnot. It has to do with fixing a healthcare problem, and that is that it is hard to find many Americans willing to serve in the Army who are healthy enough to do so.
0: Yeah,
1: and so we sort of had to solve this problem in a kind of backwards fashion by creating special camps for prospective recruits that allow them to become healthy enough to begin to train for military service. And that, you know, I just think it should beg a broader discussion of healthcare and you know, perhaps even education in the United States.
0: Yeah, and of why not take a fraction of military spending and try to make the whole country healthier and more educated and so forth. Sometimes, you know, one of the groups that does good reports on this topic, National Priorities Project, has sometimes put out an annual report on how much spending is not just military, but sort of militaristic-ish, like including border patrol and prisons and so-called homeland security and ICE murder squads and so forth. How much of that is included in these big numbers?
1: A significant degree. And so the National Priorities Project is one of the methodologies that we explore in this report. And one of the things that we do rather intentionally is itemize all of that. So if you read the report carefully, you could reproduce their results and see how much is attributable to that. That also, I think, begs one of the points that we try very hard to make in this report, which is that some of this is subjective, and what you consider militarized, militaristic expenditures depends on what questions you're trying to answer. So, for example, if you think having people running around with plate carriers and rifles and helmets and whatnot is military activity, even if it's being used against our own civilian population, then you should include that in your calculation of military activities.
0: And it is. So ICE and prisons and all those things are included in some of these calculations.
1: That's right. And again, you would it's there's no particularly easy way to summarize that, which is why this is all laid out in a 30-page report.
0: But states giving free land and tax breaks to weapons companies are it's not included, I assume. I mean, there's always more,
1: Right.
0: but how does this happen? How can it be that the conversation among the politicians, the president, the congress members, and the peace and war advocacy groups across the whole spectrum, everybody talks about being around $1 trillion. SIPRI, the numbers that everybody looks at, the Stockholm Institute on Peace Research Institute, SIPRI.
1: Stockholm International Peace Research
0: Sorry,
1: Institute.
0: Stockholm. There you go. Stockholm International Peace Research Institute. They've got it at just slightly less than $1 trillion last year. And yet it may be actually $2.3 trillion. How does this happen? Where is the extra 1.3 hiding? It's not all in the choice not to consider the debt and not to consider veterans benefits and so forth, is it?
1: Well, I think it's largely in the choice to spend more of our legislators' time bickering amongst themselves and maneuvering for a political advantage rather than getting the annual work of creating a national budget done. We have a law, for example, the Congressional Budget Act, that lays out what that process is supposed to look like and what its timetable is supposed to be. And that all gives not only legislators, but the Congressional Budget Office and the American people the opportunity to look at the entirety of federal spending and have those kinds of discussions. But if you're constantly scrambling to fund most of the government through continuing resolutions and now reconciliation, there's not really a concise way for the Congressional Budget Office to estimate, what the impact on future debt is going to be, and to more thoughtfully characterize different kinds of spending. I mean, so what we're doing now is never looking at the big picture anymore and always just looking at these narrow chunks. And one of the simpler ways to do that is to look at individual departments' budgets as defined by the appropriations bills that appropriate money for them. So it's not that that's an illogical way to do it. But it is an example if you of how if you don't devote appropriate time to something, it's hard to address it comprehensively. And right now, like I said, we spend more time sort of squabbling than we do getting the Congress's annual workload done in a coherent, rational way.
0: So, how do we do global comparisons? Because this is the thing people like, at least I like about SIPRI numbers, is they've got them for most countries on Earth. And you can take that enormous US number of almost a trillion and compare it with, it's almost all the other countries combined. And you can shock people with how freakish an outlier the US is on military spending, as on prisons and gun violence and so forth. But if it's actually 2.3 trillion for the United States, are all the other SIPRI numbers for all the other countries pretty right? Are they not as far off because they don't have as many veterans benefits and interest on debt and so forth? Can we still do the comparisons or what?
1: So I wanted to distinguish between numbers being right or wrong versus answering different questions or representing different things. And so in part because the SIPRI numbers have to accommodate or account for all of the different ways different countries handle budgeting and things like healthcare and retirement. It's unless you want to try to find some way to translate between the way France handles retirement and healthcare versus the way the United States handles retirement and healthcare, you sort of have to peel that out. And so that's one of the things that this paper tries to do is to explain how it's important to understand what you're looking at and what you're trying to compare. I'm a big fan of the SIPRI numbers. I briefly worked at SIPRI a long time ago. You know, my contribution was extending their model to accommodate the upgrading and retrofitting of weapons systems. So I've sort of somewhat steeped in their approach. And I think it makes sense when you're trying to compare different nations' approach to this kind of thing. What this paper is more intended to do is to engage in a national debate about priorities among military spending and other kinds of expenditures. I think SIPRI is more oriented towards, how does spending correlate to some aggregate military capacity?
0: But presumably, French military veterans, even if they haven't been in many wars or suffered many injuries, get health coverage because everybody in France gets health coverage, and that's not included, even though it's going to be a smaller number than in the U.S., a smaller percentage of the number. It's not included, and so if I wanted to compare the numbers from your report to other countries, I would have to assume the other countries are would need to be increased a little bit to be comparing apples to apples, but they wouldn't need to be more than doubled like the U.S. numbers.
1: Probably not, and part of that has to do with just the extent of American military activities. I mean, to begin with, there's a big difference between countries that have nuclear weapons programs and countries that do not have nuclear weapons programs. Countries that do have a lot of military injuries versus countries that do not have a lot of military injuries. Countries that carry a lot of debt versus countries that do not carry a lot of debt. So I believe it's true that, for example, that the SIPRI numbers don't include debt service.
0: Right.
1: And here again, different countries have economies that work in different ways. And to be honest, I'm not an expert in how, for example, Russia raises public funds. And that's, that would be an interesting paper in and of itself.
0: Right.
1: There's also the difference between what it costs to conscript a soldier versus what it costs to persuade somebody to enlist voluntarily as a soldier and to re-enlist. Once you try to engage in international comparisons, you've got a lot of different things to consider. And there again, that's why I'm
0: very complicated. Very complicated, for sure.
1: Yeah, I'm eager to cut SIPRI some slack because I think they're taking a complicated problem and addressing it to some extent through simplification.
0: I find it telling also to look at not just comparing numbers, but comparing numbers per capita. I think it's safe to say the U.S. spends on its military dozens of times per person what the rest of the world on average spends on its militaries.
1: Yeah, I'm not a big fan of comparisons like that, just as I'm not a big fan of comparing what percentage of GDP that we spend.
0: With you on that one.
1: What's that?
0: I'm very much with you on that one. I think that's an excuse to try to get the U.S. onto the same chart with the rest of the world and to make it look smaller than it is, GDP. I mean, as if you should spend more money on killing if you have more money, as if it's a public service that, is the more the better.
1: And on the flip side, you know, increasing your portion of GDP that you're spending on military activities by impoverishing your country, you know, is not something that we want to do either. I mean, if there were a big recession in Europe, suddenly their, you know, military spending by GDP numbers would go through the ceiling. And, you know, that's clearly not something that we want to pursue or advocate for.
0: Something the U.S. president wants to pursue very, very much.
1: I don't understand the logic behind those. Yeah.
0: But why not? What's wrong with per capita comparisons?
1: Well, here again, the number of people you have says nothing about the threats that you face. You know, if your population doubles, that doesn't mean that you're facing twice the threat from potential foreign adversaries.
0: True.
1: This is why I think we really need to return to a more rational, 5-year planning process where the Department of Defense lays out a coherent description of what threats we're trying to mitigate and how we're trying to mitigate it. And, how we're going to do that in a sustainable way. I mean, I think it's worth reminding people that many people believe that a central part of our prevailing against the Soviet Union was that we bankrupted them through military spending by, you know, essentially engaging in an arms race that rendered their government and their economic system no longer able to function. And so that's sort of like playing chicken or, you know, engaging in a drinking contest. You know, it's fundamentally unhealthy and dangerous. And while it does produce a winner, you know, I'm not sure anyone wants to be that winner.
0: I'm not sure it produces a winner. If we're talking about these pieces of legislation that are moving through Congress and how they would make the military budget $1.5 trillion and how horrible that is, and every organization is putting out a statement against that, how do we squeeze into there the fact that we also secretly know that it's really 1.7 to 2.3 trillion already? You know, how do we mention that important fact while talking as if it's something completely different?
1: Well, I think anytime somebody brings up a comparison between how much the United States spends versus our adversaries, it's important to remind them, you know, both that even by a conservative calculation such as CPRI's, we're way ahead of all of our adversaries combined. And then when you consider the toll that takes on other national priorities, you really ought to be thinking about that bigger number, that $2.3 trillion.
0: And so all the great, well-meaning organizations that put out comparisons, like you could have this many doctors and this many schools and this many trains and so forth, instead of the U.S. military budget, or the U.S. military budget shrunk to your state or your county, they should use the larger, more accurate numbers instead of what they've used all these years, right?
1: Yeah, I think that is unequivocally true. If you're talking about, you know, so as I began this discussion, for me, this is fundamentally about national resource priorities. And if you're going to compare, you know, spending resources on the military versus schools, healthcare, you know, you name it, then absolutely the larger number is the one that makes sense to use.
0: There also have been lots of terrific reports from different groups over the years on what percentage of the federal budget is military, what percentage of the discretionary budget is military, what percentage of your income tax is military. Is there anything new that we can do with those based on this report? Because this report doesn't, I think, explicitly tell us those things or tell us even how much is discretionary and non-discretionary, et cetera.
1: So these are certainly areas that I look forward to having more time to devote to in the future. But I think the discretionary versus mandatory is important to understand, especially in this context of the administration using those terms to try to push us into another reconciliation bill. It's, you know, we treat or this is an example of how a term of art, a term that has a specific meaning, or in this case, several different specific meanings in the context of appropriations, is misunderstood to have a more conventional meaning. And so mandatory, you know, the non-specific interpretation of that is that it must be done. There's no way to avoid that. But once you understand that things like veterans benefits and debt service are mandatory, that doesn't mean that you can't avoid them by injuring fewer people and incurring less debt. And so it's not appropriate to just sort of excuse everything that's mandatory. This reminds me of back in the early 2000s when I worked for a series of internet startups. We were constantly pursuing being EBITDA positive, earnings before interest, debt, and what's the another form of depreciation. You know, it was a way to it was a shorthand for being cash flow positive. But you know, eventually you do have to pay that debt, and you do have to pay that interest, and you do have to pay the I can't believe I can't remember what the A stands for, but
0: I wouldn't know what it was if you told me, but we've got about 1 minute left. Greg Williams, what can people do who want to learn about this report and your other work and help out and follow what you're doing?
1: So we have our website, pogo.org. One of the things that I think distinguishes us from a lot of other organizations is we pay a lot of attention to doing our best to be nonpartisan and having a very strict editorial and fact check process. And so just about anything that you'll find on our website is going to have a ton of links and footnotes. And that's all intended to allow you to start with what we've written, and then go further to educate yourself about how your government works.
0: Very good. Greg Williams is director at the Center for Defense Information at the Project on Government Oversight. The Project on Government Oversight's new report is The True Total U.S. Military Budget. And we will have a link for you at talkworldradio.org. Greg Williams, thanks for what you're doing and for talking with us on Talk World Radio.
1: Well, thanks very much for having me.
0: 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There is no way to peace. Peace is the way.

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The Hartford Symphony Orchestra's Talcott Mountain Music Series returns Friday, July 3rd, taking place at Simsbury Meadows Performing Arts Center. The concerts start at 7:30. The gates open at 6 p.m. under the musical direction of Carolyn Kwan. The rain date is July 5th. The concert will conclude with an exhilarating display of fireworks. July 10th, Infinity Rising, the music of Journey, under the musical direction of Adam Boyles. For more information, it's thehartfordsymphony.org. The Elizabeth Park Summer Music Concert Series starts Saturday, July 4th from 6 to 8 p.m., taking place at the John G. Martin Foundation Stage, 1561 Asylum Avenue in West Hartford, featuring the Glenn Hansen Big Band Orchestra, who will give you an exciting concert in honor of our national July 4th celebration. The rain date is July 5th. Wednesday, July 8th from 6:30 to 8 p.m., it's the Queen of Summer Concerts or the Singing Principal, the Tanya Farrell. The rain date is July 9th. For more information, 860-231-9443. The Farmer's Market at the Connecticut Old State House in Hartford runs through October 30th, Tuesdays and Fridays from 10 a.m. to 2 p.m. In the heart of Collinsville, the Canton Main Street Farmer's Market connects the community with fresh local food. Sundays from now through October 11th from 10 a.m. to 1 p.m. Fireworks Saturday, 4th of July. Bristol's Fireworks over Lake Compound at 9:30. Hartford Bonanza 2026 plus the 250 Capitol Commemoration fireworks will be in Bushnell Park over the Capitol at 9:30, with a free headlining 250 commemorative concert presented with the Hartford Symphony Orchestra and guests at 7:30. The rain date is Sunday, July 5th. 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July 6th starts it off. The movie is GOAT and is rated PG. Enjoy yourself from WRTC Hartford.

Yes. Good afternoon to each and every one of you on those side. Here I am again. On this beautiful Sunday afternoon. Good afternoon to each and every one of you on the outside. And how are you feeling? How are you doing? Oh yeah. As this is the last Sunday of the month, June 2028. And it's beautiful outside today. So first let me give thanks to the great one, to the creator, the one who created this whole universe, the heavens and the earth. Yeah, so one of the good things he created is to form the light upon, to shine upon the darkness of this earth. Yes, and we call the light the sun, and the sun give us the life. And you know, no living things can survive without it. The light, the first son of the creator. Next, I want to give thanks to my mother and my father, where both of you all are. Thank you all for bringing me into this world. I have seen many light and show, looking forward to see many more. The Love International Show, the voice of the Big O. And the number here is 860-297-2450. Those who got me locked in on the radio 89.3 on your FM dial. And if you cannot reach us out of reach, don't forget we are worldwide. WRTCFM.com. 24 hours a day, all those days in 1 year. That's how we do it. And we are broadcasting right here from the campus of Trinity College. So I am in college every Sunday for 3.5 hours. So next time I gotta follow any application and say you're in a college. And say I've been in college for 20 years. I don't know if I was a teacher. Why am I in college for 20 years? And I ain't get no degree. 20 years in college and no degree. That's okay. I don't need it.

till this morning I wake up. You know, there's a lot of things. I be busy. Not busy, but I keep moving. I want to say happy birthday to Maddie Shaky. Yes, to be the Shaky backyard party. And then I get up this morning and I went jogging for 3 miles. I just jogging in the cold is in the, under the trees is good. And then when you get in that sun, and that sun, I wring my t-shirt. I think I get about more than 8 ounces of water out of my t-shirt. Because I had to wring that stuff twice. Because I have a Hartford Marathon coming up in Caney Park, right? So it's only 3 miles you're going to run through Caney Park. You could run, you could walk. This is for the Urban Community Center. Get yourself into shape. I think this is going to be number 5 or 6. But whatever it is, if I do it, I am going to be 1 because I didn't do the first day. I didn't know about it. So I think I did it 4 times in a row. So it's going to be the 18th of July. Right in Caney Park, right there off Albany Avenue. So I am getting in shape for that. 3 miles. So tell somebody, I know a lot of people want to get in shape, right? Remember, it's your body. No matter, we're going to feel pain. We all go through the same thing. Don't think that you see these people, they're playing basketball and stuff. The only difference between them and us, they get a whole lot of money for it. But it's our body, so we got to take care of it. No matter what pains we have, we still have to go through things. Everybody go through pains. Someday, you're going to feel amazing. And someday, you're going to feel crappy. But you still got to keep going. Because that's the only body you have. But I just said I have a Hartford Caney Park coming up. And I've been there 3 weeks or something. Get in shape. Yeah. So I'm gonna go back and play some music. Hey Stephanie, how you doing, young lady? Good afternoon to you. Here I am, Sanchez. So from now on, you got some juice I gotta drink and stuff. Yeah. Biggest is off the mic. 297-2450. That is the number if you want to call. It's hot outside. Make sure you drink some liquid. I think all week is going to be hot. You know, we want the summer. Now we have it. So enjoy it. Because it's going to get cold shortly again. So I'm going to have some fun. Damn. Oh, don't forget, tonight is Old School Sanders at the Ex-Police. Old School Sanders, all kind of music in the place, but old school. If you want reggae, soca, R&B, Latino. Last night, Shaky said, hey, they have some Spanish people, they want some Latino that works with him. Yeah, so I play some Latino music, Spanish music. I'm off the mic. Bye. Good afternoon, Stephanie.

0: is like in The Godfathers. He said, just when I thought I was out, you keep pulling me back in. So Sanchez said, just when I thought I was over, Jim. Yo, I see a lady yesterday. I haven't seen in a long time. Just by listening to this sound, it just brings back some memories. Sanchez. So just when I thought I was over, Jim.
1: Alone.
0: Oh, yeah.
1: I've done everything I can to ease the pain.
0: All kind of things to ease that pain.
1: But only you can stop the rain.
0: Only you can stop the rain.
1: I just can't live without you.
0: I don't know about that one, but I can't live without you. I'm living fine.
1: Just when I thought I was.
0: I might want to spend some quality time with you, but can't live without you. I would not say those words.
1: I could stand on my own.
0: But when I thought I was over you, when I thought I could stand on my own.
1: Those memories come scratching.
0: And those memories come back into my mind.
1: I just can't.
0: And if I think about them, I go crazy.
1: Go on with us.
0: Just when I thought I was over you.
1: Yeah, yeah.
0: That's what Sanchez said.

0: There's nothing better than love. That's what he said. Which is Stephen Delon says, Sanchez. Love. He said, Father, what would you tell the young people about love? And his father said, he said, if a woman love you, she don't ask you for no money. Monkey don't play.
1: Just spend all my time.
0: So if you say if a woman love you, she don't ask you for no money. I didn't say that. So women, those women are asking me for money, they don't love me.
2: Love, and that's where she wanna be.
0: It's all about love. So he said, if you have three, there are three things: sex, money, and love. Which one would you get rid of? And most men said money.
2: So let yourself reach for that.
0: Majority of women said sex.

0: So when you have love, you have no more headaches.
1: I'd be searching all over, all four corners of the earth.
2: Searching so long.
0: All four corners of the earth. And God made the earth wrong.

He said, if you leave him, he will never love again. Woman, you have a whole lot of power on him. You have to be Eve. Because that man to disobey his father.

I am not a believer. Life was nothing but an awful song. All those who believe that could fly, that they believe that they could fly and they try it. The meaning of true love. I don't know where they are. I'm leaning on the everlasting arm. You say you have to believe to know. But I said, if you know, there's no need to believe. And I also, I am not a believer. It's I know or I don't know. There's nothing to it. But he believed he could fly. I believe I can touch the sky. I think about it every day. Touch the sky. He thinking of touching the sky. I believe I can show. Ain't that where Elon Musk wanna go? Yo, they say Elon Musk is the first trillionaire. He's the first man on the planet that have a worth $1 trillion. I don't know what that looks like. Nah, $1,000? $1 trillion? Elon Musk. His net worth $1 trillion. He is flying high. See how

Hey, Mishik, he was having a discussion. He was like, Elon Musk didn't get rich all by himself. He had 21 black men that helped him. That's what he said. I said, call two of those 21 black men. He said, no, Elon Musk didn't get all that money by himself. 21 black men helped him. That's what he said. 21 men. He said 21 black men. I believe I can show. I would want to call it into something. Open door.

0: Do all men have to sing these words all the time? We can't live without you, can't get along without you, we can't sleep without you. We're gonna climb the highest mountain for you. We men, what happened to our men? We love women so much that we do things that we do the impossible for a woman. But on the other hand, it don't work like that.
1: You send us things and you believe.
0: I'm listening to this man, all these things.
1: In every part.
0: But when I listen to the words from the women's mouth, it's completely different.
1: Someone's trying to tear us apart. I'm sure that
0: Sanchez, the lover.
1: Give me a chance to explain.
0: I guess women love to hear things like these.

0: When you tell a woman that, how am I going to get along without you? And then she's angry. Oh, you're going to get along just fine. Oh, who cares?
1: Can't get along.
0: You can't get along without her.

0: your women. For you. Whenever I believe my work is done, then I start at back as one. When I think that it was over, I start and do it all over again. Why?
1: So incredible the way things work themselves out.
0: Oh yeah.
1: All emotional, wants to know what it's all about.
0: Hey. You on the radio, I am different.
1: For us to be apart.
0: I play in a party, I barely talk. But when I come on this radio, oh my God!
1: You know you've got
0: when I start to talk,
1: to my heart.
0: What's

0: Lord of mercy. You're gonna sing along while I'm talking.
1: What kind of man?
0: What kind of man?
1: Leave you standing in the corner.
0: Leave you standing in the corner. All by yourself.
1: Silly ones, the sacrifice of
0: you all by yourself.

0: Why, Sanchez?
1: I give you love.
0: Uh-huh.
1: I'll buy your clothes.
0: Oh, yeah.
1: I'll cook your dinner, too.
0: Oh, yeah. You is the kind of woman that make a man do all

You is that kind of woman. Oh my God. Hey, Ras Monkey said, right, how long did Eve had that information before she give it to Adam? Because she get the information first before she give it to Adam. He said, I wonder how so the woman actually knows the man before he knows himself.

0: Why do I have to come for work and do all of these things? I am working. You don't work. I come home. I got to cook and clean. And somebody live next door. As somebody that come into work looking so nice. The lady at work going to start to give me food and I am going to take it. What is going to happen? You're going to get jealous after. What kind of mom will leave you in the corner?
1: Must have been a silly one to sacrifice a part of gold. Hey, you're the
0: I don't know what kind of man
1: that I can give a lot to gain. And as much as you require in life,
0: I'm talking all kind of greatness, am I? Hey. Sanchez says, as soon as he get home from work, all of these things he would do for you if you was his.

0: whatever he said, whatever he did. I never meant it.
1: You'll be right up on the search.
0: I want you back. Girl, I want you back for good. I'm about to say back for life.
1: I think that I could stop it.
0: You can't have nobody.
1: Wasn't good.
0: I don't know. I was trying to say for the end of your life or the end of their life. One thing about life, no matter how you are together right now, somebody have to die and leave somebody at one part of your life. If you are married, you gotta have to die and leave your wife, or the wife gonna leave the husband. One of the two. So one day you're gonna be alone.
1: I just want you back for good.
0: And there's not gonna be nobody there that you could want back. Oh, my wife died. I wish I could have.

0: Hey, some people thought the world was going to end in 2000.
1: I'll wake up in the morning.
0: The world was never ever going to end.
1: Why everything is the same.
0: Many people before you die, and you're going to die, and many people after us is going to die.
1: Can't understand. No,
0: they start with one person.
1: Why life goes.
0: Now we have 8 billion. I don't know how many years it takes to build that, because I hear the world are thousands of years old. I heard the world are millions of years old. No one knows. But I know, according to something they write down. Because how do you know? I said, I read it somewhere. I don't know. But I read it. They said the world have 8.3 billion people.
1: Why does my heart?
0: And they said it started with one. And somebody telling us about the world is going to end. What? You know, you can't you see the math? They said every second, 2 people dead, right? But every second, 4 people born. That means they were always going to have more people living than dead. So the world is never going to end. He wants his world to end. Why does his heart keep on beating? Woman, what have you done to this man?
1: I can't understand.
0: Oh, I can't understand.
1: Why life goes on the way it goes.
0: Why life goes on, you, what you do to him? He can't eat, he can't sleep, he barely hurt. Oh, why?
2: Hey, baby.
0: Oh my God, Sanchez have some sounds. Since he went away, he feels so lonely, he cried all night. Listen to him.
1: Oh, why do I seem to be caught up inside our dreams?
0: Every woman, you have Sanchez gonna leave you if you keep talking like that.

0: I might be lonely. Listen, I might be alone, but I'm not lonely. So when you're alone, that's when you actually get to get things done. That's when you get to think about you and do things that actually matters.
1: So long you've been away.
0: But when you're with some person, you actually have to think about them and their issues.
1: That's all right.
0: But when you're by yourself, it's all about self. One of the most powerful things on this planet.

0: admit to her. For you.
1: For you, I'd give a lifetime of stability and anything you want of me.
0: He will climb the highest mountain.
1: Nothing is impossible for you.
0: Go into the coldest water.
1: So ways to show my love. Or all the
0: give him, give you his credit card.

You know, I come before you, Sanchez. So everything that he's doing is all about him. All I do is for you. All I do is for you. You see, all I do.

I'm listening to the lyrics of these songs. Maybe I should start talking to women like how Sanchez sing to these songs. All these things he would do for our women. I didn't think of not one of those things that he said. Maybe that's why I'm alone.

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I say, anytime you see me with my hands behind my back, we'll be together. And I go in front of a woman and I tell her something. It's a whole different story that I'm saying. Because I changed my voice. Yeah. And the woman, she always laughed. Because I won't tell her something in her ear. And before I get there, she can feel what I go and say.

0: Why?
1: And it won't be long.
0: It won't be long.
1: But it seems like forever.
0: It seems like forever, but when that time happens,

0: I'm stuck in you. I don't want to lose you, Frankie Paul. Tell you.
1: Stuck on you.
0: Like glue.
1: I'm feeling down deep in my soul.
0: I'm like sticky finger.
1: Girl, I'm on my way.
0: You said, can you come over? I am on my way.

There's some ladies that I get involved with, right? From the first time I see them, I actually made that connection. And we had a relationship. That is crazy. The first time I see them, I get their number, and then we had a relationship.

it's not the second time. 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Just the first time I see them, I get their number, and we had a relationship. Take her to the beach and from there. He gonna take this woman out. For only two alone. No disturbance, no. 89.3.

I want to hear some women saying about how much they love their men. They heard these men saying about how much they love their women. All these things that this man is going to do for the woman. And then you ask a woman to cook or clean. I am not your man. Just two simple things. This guy's going to pay your bills. They want to do all kind of stuff. That's because they love you. The love comes down, man. It do not goes up.

0: Just to get her into his room.
1: No disturbance.
0: He gotta take her all over the world.
1: To take her on a trip.
0: And where is she gonna take you to get into her room? You know, a woman don't have to take a man nowhere to get him into her room. And that is funny stuff. What the? You don't have to take a man, you don't have to spend no money on a man to get him into your house or into your bed. But a man has to borrow money and all kind of stuff to get you into his bed. Something is not right. Something is not even, we have to have an even level field. Make the playing field even. You don't have to just say, hey, do you want to come into my bed? How many men gonna say no? But you go out waiting and spending and borrowing all kind of stuff to get into your bedroom. That's all it is. But you, on the other hand, you have a come back, recarnation, I come back. No, I'm not going to go there.

0: I am not about tomorrow.
1: Just like a willow.
0: Yes, dear Donegan.
1: Crying out.
0: It's now or never. What are you talking about? Read it tomorrow.
1: Devotion.
0: You know, sometimes you talk, let us say, hey, can I come over tonight? No, I am tired. How about tomorrow night? And then tomorrow, something happens.
1: This way.
0: I am all about now. I am in the moment. Tomorrow, I might have something else to do. So I am not going to stop doing what I'm doing just to come and treat you. I have something to do tomorrow. It's now or never. Tomorrow is going to be too late.
1: It's now or never.
0: Now or never.
1: My love won't wait.
0: You say his love won't wait. So what are you going to think we're going to do? We as you know, and you said tomorrow. Some things that tomorrow, it takes a whole lot of days. So I'm all about today, not many days after today.

0: you know, thoughts is going into your mind, right? Then before I come on this mic, before I say, I'm like a storyteller. I'm just playing music and giving stories. Some people might take me serious and some people might take it as a joke. But I'm just giving stories. So I'm just singing and I'm just having fun playing music. Take care of it. And when she come over, what happened?
1: Speak to my baby girl with the sexy little attitude.
0: With that sexy little nasty attitude.
1: Really rude.
0: Girl, you're gonna make the nobody's gonna know my name.

0: have to believe you. I am not a believer. You tell me coming over, I don't have to believe you.
1: We waited for
0: such a long time. Give me my blessing.

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0: guys really want to hear.
1: Tell me all those things you're going to do to me. Tell me what you're going to do to me.
2: Never, never, never, girl. Won't you come over,
1: love? Oh, you want me to tell you all the things I am going to do to you?
3: Show you love.
1: I'm gonna tell you what I'm gonna do.

0: one day at a time. 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
0: 10 minutes after the hour of 2 p.m.
1: If I never thought of leaving.
0: And I'm feeling good up in here.
1: Guess you just don't see. You mean the world to me. Never gonna hurt you.
0: All of these men saying about love.

I said, do the sun move? And they said no. You know, a lot of people think that the sun, the S-U-N, do not move. They said the earth move, but the sun do not move. Everything. And they said, it's not having electricity. I don't know where they get information. Anything, there's nothing on this planet could move unless it moved by electricity. It's either electrical or something electrical have to move it. But the sun moves, just to let you know. Ah, see, so your friend, AI. Let's take love one day at a time. One day at a time. Baby, don't worry. And it's all about today. It's gonna be all right. I don't give a damn what happened yesterday. It don't exist as far as I. It don't exist. I could think about it. I tell this guy, he can't show me yesterday. He said, yeah, I could come and show it to him. He could show me on a video. Oh, what a smart dude. Still don't exist. Exist in the past. Let me do it today.

0: As I said, don't forget to check me out tonight, 126 Homestead Avenue. We doing old school sounders.
1: Rolling line.
0: All kind of music.
1: Now,
0: less talking.
1: As I look in your eyes.
0: Matter of fact, Mikey Spice is always about the power of love.
1: To your body.
0: It's all about love.
1: Feel it move you, man.
0: Oh my God.
1: Your voice is warm and tender.
0: So you kind of have love and anger at the same time.

0: Yo, last night they had like Mike. Hey, Mike, what up? From Waterbury, he do some karaoke, right? He sang for Shaky. And then Lee Grant, out of Barbados, living in New York, he also performed at Shaky Backyard Party. So Shaky birthday backyard party, you have free performance.
1: I'll hold on.
0: That was the backup talker.
1: And feel it move you, man.
0: But Shaky, you need to learn the word for Jack.
1: Your voice is warm and tender.
0: And hey, I miss a T. You've been singing this song for 20 years and you still don't know the words. So you better know the. I am going to keep saying it until you know the words. Here's a Bajan and you don't know Jack or Mr. T. He always sing it when he's in a good mood and he forget everything. Next thing you're going to perform, don't drink.

0: of a time.
1: Yeah. I wouldn't want to play, but I say, you know something? Just drop it. Mikey tell ya?
0: LA's fine sunshine most of the time. And the feeling is laid back.
1: Oh my God.
0: Palm tree grows right so low, don't you know?
1: You went over to Walking Tree Park coming back from jogging, right?
0: My way back.
1: It feels so cool and nice on the tree. I inhale. I said, let me get some oxygen from those trees.
0: Nowadays I'm lost between two shores.
1: And then when it comes on the trees, that sunshine.
0: LA's fine, but it ain't home.
1: It gives us the energy, it gives us life.
0: But it ain't mine no more.
1: Mikey Spice tell ya.
0: I am myself.
1: Know thyself. I am, I said. Who am I? Who are you think you are?
0: LA's fine sunshine most of the time.
1: LA is fine sunshine most of the time.
0: And the feeling is laid back.
1: And the feeling is laid back.
0: Palm tree grow, rank so low, don't you know?
1: Why? I keep way back.

i Blown to No One. I'm gonna play a few PSAs, come back with some circle music. Now if you want to hear this kind of old school, you can check me out tonight, 126 Homestead Avenue.

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1: 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The gates open at 6 p.m. under the musical direction of Carolyn Kwan. The rain date is July 5th. The concert will conclude with an exhilarating display of fireworks. July 10th, Infinity Rising, the music of Journey, under the musical direction of Adam Boyles. For more information, it's HartfordSymphony.org. The Elizabeth Park Summer Music Concert Series starts Saturday, July 4th from 6 to 8 p.m., taking place at the John G. Martin Foundation Stage, 1561 Asylum Avenue in West Hartford. Featuring the Glenn Hansen Big Band Orchestra, who will give you an exciting concert in honor of our national July 4th celebration. The rain date is July 5th. Wednesday, July 8th from 6:30 to 8 p.m., it's the Queen of Summer Concerts or the Singing Principal, the Tanya Farrell. 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For more information, 860-231-9443. 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

Kill myself. Well, go upon the 24-story building and jump off.

Do it alongside Jagged the Champ. They got the part rhythm. Crop Pro for 2026. Also, don't forget what's coming out shortly. The Taste of the Caribbean, the West Indian celebration. That's in about 5-6 weeks. We got July. This is the last weekend for June. Then we have July. And then we have August. That's about 6 weeks. Everything starts right here. 1 week of West Indian celebration. And they bring Barbados night into the West Indian Social Club on Sunday night. I always said, want that in there. So we're in the Caribbean togetherness right now. It's 27 minutes after the hour of 2 p.m. Biggie's up in the place, all up in your face. So they said we have to go with life start. Who said that? I don't know. This place called Africa. So if you're from Africa and you're in tune, good afternoon to you. And then it's first they leave from Africa. They move on their own first. And then some said they were sold into slavery. And then some said they were traded for some merchandise. And then some said they were stolen from Africa. Let me tell you about slavery. I was telling Shaky and this lady, right? That Europeans were in slavery in North Africa before the Africans was enslaved in the Western world. And they say, you're lying. Every time I tell somebody something, you are you lying. I say, yeah, you know, here about the Barbary slave trade from the 1500s. And the Western world are starting the Atlantic slave trade starting the 1600s. I said, I didn't went to school. They didn't teach me that in school. But it came into my mind, and AI was my friend, and they gave me all the information. That's how I get it. And not that somebody tell me that. This thought just came into my head, and I went and Googled it. And that's why, like, I said, do you know they hang white people also? They said, no, they don't hang no white people. They tell me, show them proof. White people always want proof. So they hang over 4,000 people in America. Out of the 4,000, 3,000, maybe 500 was black, or African American, what you want to call them. 1,300 or something were white. And all sorts of Mexicans and Chinese are all kind of different. But people think it's only black people that get high. They say, oh, you're lying. That's the first thing. I don't want you to believe me. If you're interested, go and look it up for yourself. So first, I said I come from Africa, and I went all over the Caribbean. Because we are still in the month of June. You know, the month of June. Oh, then we was talking. Then they was talking about Black Wall. She said, what about Black Wall Street? I said, how many Black Wall Street do they had? Some people think they only had one Black Wall Street. Damn. And I tell them Black Wall Street was built by, and they say, you're lying. Damn, why do people don't, they just said, they just give them information to keep them angry, but they don't want to check for themselves. So they tell you these things and you get angry and you believe everything that anybody say and not going to look it up for yourself to see if that person is just talking craziness. But a lot of stuff that I say, I go and look it up. I don't know if I look it up when I talk about it. I don't have to believe it. But that's what happened. They had about 10 Black Wall Streets in America. Just give you that information if you're listening right now. That, and it was also rebuilt in 1925. And it's even better and stronger, and it's still going on today. But the leader is not telling you that. The owner keeps you angry. That way they can control you, and they will always have your job. Anyway. If you're from Antigua, Anguilla, and what the other one called? And you're in tune, good afternoon to you. If you're from the Bahamas, if you're from Barbados, all my Bajan people, good afternoon to you.
And once happy birthday to the Maza Shaky. He had his backyard party yesterday. It was crazy. It was fun. A lot of good. I had fun at Shaky Backyard yesterday. They even had performers today in Shaky Backyard. See people that I haven't seen in a while. But it was fun. And he's going to do it again next year. Yeah, I guess. I mean, a couple years, they weren't full, but yesterday was nice. He had no rain. But just remember one thing, right? If he tell you 4 o'clock, don't get there for 4. Oh, just remember that. He will do what he said when in his own time, not in your time. Just remember that. He have his own time schedule, like me. When I get the way to say you're late, I say, I am not late. Remove that clock. I am not late. I tell people that all the time. That clock said I am late, but if you remove that clock, I am not late. They put that clock that way to control us or whatever, let you know what's going on. That's what we say. Well, they put the clock that way they can control the black man. That time was around. I don't know who came up with that time. Anyway, and we had a good time at Shaky Backyard yesterday. We do it again next year. To all those who celebrate a birthday, this is the month of June, and this is the sign of the Cancer. You, I am a Cancer also. Me and 50 Cent born on the same day.

whole lot of money and I get a couple of pennies. I guess all depends. It's like when you buy a soda, right? I mean, a bottle of water, all depends. You buy it from dollar store for a dollar, Walmart, maybe $1.25, the gas station, $2, the airport, $5. So all depends, you know, of where you're at in your life. The same water, but you pay more for it. So this is how we are different parts in the world.

to you. Yo, I didn't realize that Canada is so big. They said Canada have more land than America. No. Wow. I think it's like this. I don't know. I got, before I thought that quit, I had to go back and look at that information. Just, that's a big, I have a whole lot of land. I forget which one have the first. This country have the most land.

Hey Andy, I'm the English girl. Good afternoon to you. I was listening to Barbados radio station, right? And they were talking Guyana and Barbados. They said all you need is the ID to try to get on the plane and go. That's all. So he said, why can't the whole world be like that? You see, you might be the innocent person, but you don't know they have a whole lot of criminals on this planet. Yeah, you want everything easy for you. You're also making it easy for the wicked and criminals. They have a lot of bad people on this earth. So they have to have laws and rules and regulation. May not be for you, but for some person that look like you. So he said, he saw the lady had on t-shirt called Beijing Guyanese. So he said he can be Beijingese from now on. Because he go to Barbados regular. If you're from Haiti, sac passe. I don't know the talking, do I? If you're from Jamaica, big bad Jamaica out of many one people. Good afternoon to you. Don't forget tomorrow night, friendship night. See what it's called, Jam Rock. And it's for a good cause. Start from 8 p.m. Free to enter. You got free food. You buy a raffle, you get half of whatever they collect. So if they collect 50 cents, you get 25 cents. If they collect $2, you get a dollar. If they collect $2, you get a dollar. Half, right? So you get half of whatever they collect, right? There was a question. If... What? No, the question is, what is half of it? And most, 99% of it, maybe a lot of people going to set four. So if you have it and you divide it in half, what is your answer? And the guy said, it all depends on how you divide that it. You can get two answers, and none of the answers is not four. And you figure that one out. You get eight and divide it in half, and you're gonna get two answers, but none of the answer is not four. Half of eight. That is a good one. I'm gonna go to work. Oh, I'm gonna say if I bet somebody $1. So what is? You get eight and you divide it in half. What is it? If I get $5. But tomorrow night is friendship night. I just said it's that Jam Rock for good cause. You know, they give a scholarship, 5 to 10 scholarship every year for people who are in college to get indoctrinated or educated, you know, one or two. So check it out tomorrow night. Also, don't forget tonight I am at 126 Homestead Avenue, the ex-police. Old BG Club. I hear that word means the ex-police. People get scared. That's just a name. The ex-police. In Jamaica, not in America. If you're from Martinita, Montserrat, and Tunga, good afternoon to you. Puerto Rico, que paso. If you're from St. Bart, St. Kitts and Nevis.

into the backyard of Shaky Bashman. Yeah, Shaky Backyard Jam. Man's like Pride the Entertainer, what up? Now we did the ordinary center, but Pride is taking a break. Oh, on leave.

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Man, they need massive Cabbage Vibes. You can check him out, cabbagevibes.com, to see whatever he got going on in the neighborhood, in the area.

month of Cancer Awareness Month. That's the month of October. If you're from the British Virgin Islands, the U.S. Virgin Islands, good afternoon to you. Venezuelan, anybody in? I saw some Puerto Ricans last night. It's 9.3 WRTC, 20 minutes before the hour of, what is it, 3 p.m. in the place of music. This rhythm called the guy, the part rhythm. I'm not going to choose on this bashman walk up. Listen to this man talking about jokes and stab. Two jokes and two stab. Two jokes and he stab it from the side to side like a sickle. So the jokes is straightforward. I can joke, and stab, you got to go from the side and go to the side.

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I get a little peace, now I want some more. I wonder what you're going to say after you get some.

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1: What is it? Boom, boom, sweet. 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When they push it in, I do a wall, they get out. 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

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He start walking. 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And then he have a stornis. 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All coolie man. 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
1: Whenever it's
0: a short skirts. By me. 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Then take off the high. 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Short skirts. I'm chatting for Sunday afternoon. So I hope you enjoy this chatting music. All kind of stuff I give you.

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And I try to remember my little niece's name. It's in Katrina's daughter. That's my sister's daughter. They have birthday today. It's supposed to have a little birthday party for her. And I leave you happy to go and check it out. Been long as tomorrow, so happy birthday to all the cancers. Mine something next month. Keisha is sometime this week. So happy birthday to Lorna and Lini or something. Close. She don't understand nothing I'm saying anyhow. 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She called by the gift right now.

somebody comes, I have birthdays, Eleni's or Lenny. 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She don't have a clue what's going on. So if I call her name around, I want to say, what is going on? Pack it up and roll it, girl. 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So they have a little birthday for this. She is 2 years old and she's not going to remember nothing tomorrow. 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
2: The rabbit got the gun. 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
1: Bring Sean
0: Stiffy.

West Indian celebration starting shortly. My, you can still say hi. Priorities. Vision first on G, that is their priority. Vision priorities. Vision first on G, that is their priority. And if you miss Shaky Backyard Party last night, you gotta wait the next.

0: and peep back and look and see who's behind you. Jokes and stops. 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
1: From the top again. 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

0: best of everything on the Rover Quap over. 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
1: My kingdom is the greatest.
0: My relief is in the place. 5 minutes before the hour of.

0: place. 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So whatever you do, make sure you do it good. May God be with you and bless you. Man's like Alan coming up from Land of Magic Records. So what are you doing, young fella?
1: Just doing a little bit of mixed batch, you know, mixtape kind of thing going on.
0: Okay. Everything mixed up today. So how you feeling?
1: We're feeling great because we're here.
0: Yep, that's wonderful. We're here. So I just stay tuned. Alan coming up next. I'm in next week. So whatever you do, have a good weekend. And don't forget, check me out tonight. 126 Homes that I have no old school. Anything goes. Big is out. I give you a little piece. One from the lady called Faith Calendar.

Okay, everybody, this is Alan from Landry Magic Records. It's now 4 o'clock and it's time to rock. You're listening to WRTC in Hartford. Today we just kind of threw like a mixed batch, a mixtape kind of thing going on, so hope you folks dig it. And here we go.

Okay, everybody, how you doing out there? All right, let's see here. What do we got going this evening? Let's see here. We're going to sit there and look at 1969. Hardin York is the name of the group. Tomorrow Today is the name of the album. From Bell Records, we listen to A Beautiful Day in Candlelight. Before that, 1994 is Neil Young, Sleep as Angels record from Reprise. Piece of Crap is the name of the tune. From 69, Hell Preachers Incorporated from Europa Records. The record name is Supreme Psychedelic Underground. We listen to Let Me Shoot You and Shalom. And then from Warner Bros. Records, 1981, Van Halen Fair Warning album. We did Dirty Movies. And Warner Brothers, to start all off, 1970, Black Sabbath, Sabotage. The written, Am I Going Insane? Well, that's quite possible, I guess. All right, well, next up on the turntable is 1975 Rush, Fly By Night. I just picked up this record, really clean copy. This is going to be the first time I spin it. Just got it in the mail not too long ago. This is from Polygram Records. And enjoy it, folks. Enjoy it. Kick back and relax. I'm going to listen to a little bit of Canadian prog.

Okay, it is now 5 o'clock, and you are rocking to WRTC in Hartford. Okay, let's see, that was 1970, original sealed copy from Blues Image. The album name is called Open from Acco Records. We listen to Take Me. Before that, 1968, Small Faces from

0: 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Album name is They're All But Four Small Faces. Listen to My Way of Giving, Up the Wooden Hills, and Talk to You. And start that all off, I just grabbed this record. I actually got it in the mail, so I didn't grab it. But 1975, it's a really nice clean copy from Rush, Fly By Night, from Polygram Records. Listen to By Tour and the Snow Dog. My good old friend, who's no longer with me anymore and stuff like that, passed away a couple years ago. He loved that tune. You know, he just loved Rush. Next one, Up on the Turntable from Seattle, 1972. The band is called Grand Theft. Let's dig it.
1: It's eating me alive!

All right, this is Alan from Land of Magic Records. How are you folks doing out there this wonderful Sunday evening? Yeah, we got a batch of squirrels out here inside the studio. I don't know if they're like waiting for me outside to try to mug me, or they're just having a heck of a party out there. There's like six or seven little buggers out there. All right, so what are we jamming to? 1968, the Equals, Baby Come Back record from RCA. Hold Me Closer and The Skies Above. From 1974, a band called Les Variations, and they're out of Morocco. And the album's called Moroccan Roll. And we listened from this tune called Lord and Leslie Lust from Buddha Records. 1973, Bowie's Aladdin Sane did Cracked Actor and Panic in Detroit from Ryko. And start up that our set, Seattle, 1972, Grand Theft did Scream, It's Eating Me Alive from Ancient Greece Records. And that's Greece, G-R-E-A-S-E, Ancient Greece Records. And boy, it has some good punch to it. The record sounds awesome in the studio. All right, about another half hour, Patrick will be cruising and sliding into the studio and bringing you the absolute fantabulous best that has to be offered from reggae. So please stay tuned for him. All right, well, next up on the turntable, 1975, Peter Frampton. Enjoy it. And if I don't touch bases before we head on to the studio, you guys and gals have a wonderful time, wonderful evening. God bless and take care. And oh yeah, it seems like the 4th of July will be coming up pretty soon, so we're planning together an all-USA psychedelic and garage. So a compilation from my collection of psychedelic and garage, all from the good old US of A.

0: 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Sunday, July 5th at the Webster Theater, it's Jesse Royal. 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
1: You're listening to Strictly Roots right here, 89.3 FM, broadcasting from beautiful Trinity College. And yes, in the background, we got Cornell Campbell with Two-Face Rasta. Came out as a 7-inch on Barbell back in 1975. We also heard Yabby You with Beware. Came out as a 7-inch on Now, also 1975. Before that, Ika Mouse gave us Creation. You can find that on the reggae anthology, Ekology, released on VP Music back in 2013. You also heard one from the Black Stones, We Na Go Suffer, and Unity Dub, released on Daddy Cool in 1976. That one out of England. And we started out with Earl 16 with Changing World, released as a 7-inch on Rockers International, 1979. 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Hit the audio web audio archive for any show here at 89.3. You can listen to from the last 2 weeks. And I also have tickets to give away. Coming up this Thursday, July 2nd. If anybody wants to go see some soca music out of Trinidad, I got a couple pairs of tickets to give away. It's going on at Leader Bank Pavilion up in Boston. And the name of the band is called Kes. That's K-E-S. So definitely call me up. It's 860-297-2450. If you want to go. I definitely have a couple pairs of tickets to give away. The number again, 297-2450. Definitely call me up. So, yeah, like I said, the show is going on this Thursday, July 2nd. The band is called KES, Soca Music out of Trinidad. And it's happening at the Leader Bank Pavilion up in Boston. All right, I'm going to keep it moving. This one from iRoy, whose birthday anniversary is today, June 28th. We're going to hear this one called The Godfather. And this one found on the DJ A Menace to Babylon, released in 2003. Let's check it out. You're listening to Strictly Roots. Right here, 89.3. 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

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This is Strictly Roots, yours truly. My name is Patrick. I am the Sunday Selector. Here each and every Sunday from 6 to 8 p.m. In the background, we got Hard Rock with Ja Send Rain, released on Reggae Connection back in 1980. We also heard Alton and Zoot with Oppression Over, released as a 7-inch on Coxon Records, 1972. We also heard the Viceroys with Please Stop Them. You can find that on the Brethren and Sistren LP, came out in 1983. We also heard the Shamrocks with Hide Away, released as a 7-inch on Money Disc, 1972. Before that, the Burning Spears gave us Rocking Time, released as a 7-inch on Supreme Records, 1971. And we started out with iRoy with Godfather, found on the DJ A Menace to Babylon album, came out in 2003. And I played iRoy because today is his birthday anniversary, and I do have a list of artists to get to who have had birthdays within the last week. And I'm going to go down the list and play one track from each of them. So, yeah, coming up next, also born today, June 28th, I'm going to play something from Pablo Moses. This one came out on Ja Man Records back in 1977 as a 7-inch. And after this, I'll play another one from iRoy, whose birthday is also today, June 28th. 7 o'clock on the dot. 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

Yeah. 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Born June 25th. We're listening to Super Cat. Name of the track is called Under Pressure. You can find this on the Powerhouse Presents The Final Mission. Various artists. Came out on Powerhouse back in 1984. We also heard one from Stranger Cole called Time Is Now. Released on Wacky's Sampler Volume 1. Came out in 2009 on Wacky's. Stranger Cole, born June 26th. And also, on a side note, he's recently departed. So I'll definitely be playing some more Stranger Cole in the next few weeks. Before that, born June 27th, we heard Freddie McGregor with Bobby Babylon, released as a 7-inch on Studio One, 1979. Also born June 27th, we heard Nicodemus with Mr. Fabulous. You can find that on the Nuff Respect LP. Came out in 1987. Before that, also born June 27th, we heard Byron Lee and the Dragonairs with a track called Tell Me the Reason. Came out on Byron Lee and the Dragonairs Play Jamaican Ska. Came out on K&K Records in 2019. Before that, born June 28th. So today, we heard Iroy with Dread in the West. If you recognize that rhythm, that one is from Max Romeo. It's called Three Blind Mice. The cut we heard from Iroy, released as a 7-inch on Upsetter, 1975. And we started out the set with another artist born today, June 28th. We heard one from Pablo Moses. We heard One People, released as a 7-inch on Ja Man Records, 1977. I want to thank you for joining me this Sunday afternoon. My name is Patrick. I'm the Sunday Selector. 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You already know. Also, definitely tune in to Alan. He's the DJ before me. He's on every single Sunday from 4 to 6 p.m. It's called Land of Magical Records. The man plays 100% vinyl, so nothing but records. And then after me, coming up at 8 p.m., we got some gospel music with Brother Didymus. So definitely keep it locked right here, 89.3 FM. I do have a few more artists to get to, and then I'm going to run through the list one more time. Born June 25th. We're going to hear one called Flatfoot Hustling. Came out as a 7-inch on Observer in 1977.
This one from the man Dillinger. 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

Yeah, coming into the home stretch. Got a few minutes left. Got some gospel music coming up at 8 p.m. with Brother Didymus. So definitely no need to touch the dial. Born today, June 28th. In the background, we got Pablo Moses with Music Is My Desire. Came out on Island back in 1982. We also heard one from Lynn Tate and the Jets with an instrumental called Why Am I Treated So Bad? Released as a 7-inch on Maritone Records, 1968. Of course, Lynn Tate, born June 22nd. Before that, we heard one from Black Uhuru with Wood For My Fire. Came out as a 7-inch on DEB Music, 1979. And I played Black Uhuru because Ducky Simpson, the vocalist, one of the vocalists, is born June 24th. And we started out with Dillinger, who was born June 25th. We heard Flatfoot Hustlin', released as a 7-inch on Observer in 1977. My name is Patrick. I'm the Sunday Selector. I want to thank you for joining me this beautiful Sunday afternoon. I'll see you next week, and it's WRTCFM.com. I'm going to close it out with one from Iroy, who was born today, June 28th. This one is called Forward On, and it came out as a 7-inch on Steady back in 1975. All right, till next time.

0: Big up to the gospel, to the selector, Sunday selector, yeah? Enough respect, I do. He'll be back next week with a bunch of reggae selection, but now I'm time for go camp and gospel after these messages, yeah?
1: The WRTC Community Calendar looks like this. 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The gates open at 6 p.m. under the musical direction of Carolyn Kwan. The rain date is July 5th. The concert will conclude with an exhilarating display of fireworks. July 10th, Infinity Rising, the music of Journey, under the musical direction of Adam Boyles. For more information, it's theharfordsymphony.org. The Elizabeth Park Summer Music Concerts Series starts Saturday, July 4th from 6 to 8 p.m., taking place at the John G. Martin Foundation Stage, 1561 Asylum Avenue in West Hartford. Featuring the Glenn Hansen Big Band Orchestra, who will give you an exciting concert in honor of our national July 4th celebration. The rain date is July 5th. Wednesday, July 8th from 6:30 to 8 p.m., it's the Queen of Summer Concerts or the Singing Principal, the Tanya Farrell. The rain date is July 9th. For more information, 860-231-9443. 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